0: The CJP has withdrawn its agitation after the government agreed to its demands. Union ministers JP Nadda and Dr. Jitendra Singh held a third round of discussions with the CJP delegation yesterday, focusing on its demands for reforms in the examination system and measures to prevent paper leaks. Addressing a joint press conference with CJP delegation in New Delhi, Mr. Nadda said that during the meeting, the government agreed to the demands of CJP that no action should be taken against the protesters and no FIRs should be filed against them.
1: जो ऑर्गेनाइजर्स हैं और प्रोटेस्टर्स हैं, उनका इस एक्टिविटी के लिए कोई भी उन पर आगे केस नहीं होगा, इस बात को हम लोगों ने माना है. कंसेशन अकॉर्डिंग टू द रूल्स एंड रेगुलेशंस, व्हाटएवर मैक्सिमम विल बी पॉसिबल, दैट विल बी गिवन टू देम.
0: On the five-point charter given by the CJP for reforms in examinations, Mr. Nadda said that the government will deeply think about the charter and will do whatever is possible after holding deliberations with the CJP. Union Minister Prahlad Joshi will be the new education minister following the resignation of Dharmendra Pradhan. Mr. Joshi has been assigned the charge of the Ministry of Education in addition to his existing portfolio. Mr. Joshi is currently serving as the Minister of Consumer Affairs, Food and Public Distribution and New and Renewable Energy. President Draupadi Murmu has accepted the resignation of Dharmendra Pradhan from the Union Council of Ministers with immediate effect. The government will introduce the Public Examinations Prevention of Unfair Means Amendment Bill 2026 in the Lok Sabha tomorrow. The bill is listed in the business of the House for Monday. The bill seeks to amend the Public Examinations Prevention of Unfair Means Act 2024. It will be introduced by Union Minister Dr. Jitendra Singh. On Friday, Union Cabinet had approved a draft bill to set up fast-track courts and to ensure strict punishment in cases of paper leaks and exam malpractices. Prime Minister Narendra Modi will share his thoughts with the people of the country and abroad in the Mann Ki Baat program on Akashwani at 11.

AM today. It'll be the 136th episode of the monthly radio program. The program will be broadcast across the entire Akashwani and Doordarshan network, the AIR news website, and the news on AIR mobile app. It'll also be live streamed on the YouTube channels of AIR News, DD News, the Prime Minister's Office, and the Ministry of Information and Broadcasting. Akashwani will broadcast the program in regional languages immediately after the Hindi broadcast. Prime Minister Modi will interact with participants of the Viksit Vibrant Village Programme 2026 via video conferencing this evening. Over 400 youth participants representing every state and union territory will interact with the Prime Minister. The Viksit Vibrant Village Programme 2026 was organised in two phases from 4th to 30th of last month, covering 74 vibrant villages across Ladakh, Himachal Pradesh and Uttarakhand. Kargil Vijay Divas is being observed today across the country to honour the bravery of Indian soldiers who sacrificed their lives during the Kargil War of 1999. The day marks the 27th anniversary of India's victory over Pakistan in the conflict and the successful conclusion of Operation Vijay. During this operation, the Indian Armed Forces reclaimed territories in the Kargil district of Jammu and Kashmir that had been infiltrated by Pakistani soldiers and militants. President Draupadi Murmu returned to New Delhi this morning after concluding a state visit to Moldova, North Macedonia and Romania. During the visit, the President held high-level engagements aimed at strengthening India's strategic partnerships with the three European countries. The visit marked several historic milestones, including the first-ever state visit by an Indian President to Moldova and North Macedonia, and the first state visit by an Indian President to Romania in over three decades. In squash, top seed Anahat Singh has scripted history by becoming the first Indian to clinch the World Junior Championships. Anahat defeated Egypt's Rukaiya Salem 3-0 in the girls' singles final of the World Junior Championships at Niagara-on-the-Lake, Canada. And that is the end of this news bulletin.

Marshall, Paulus Namaskar, Guai Caravinda, Vizalasa Namaskar, Guai Caravaritlan, the Sopta. I could bugger what art branch here, the leak in the Valam is some sharp, but I could bug midlame. The Jopra adds on Panaramintan chair, Katharanchi Carever.

0: Protection under Environmental Protection Act. So in that, there is a provision of public consultation.
1: You have been listening to a talk on environmental justice, public participation and legal remedies conducted by the Department of Justice. We slip into a short break.

0: is extremely crucial so that the every regional pollution control board officials are capable enough to implement the law which is made in the high house in Delhi. So that's how we can achieve environmental justice when it's top down rather than it's a bottoms up approach. It should be there.
1: You have been listening to a talk on environmental justice, public participation and legal remedies conducted by the Department of Justice. We slip into a short break.

0: Morning, the news read by Saira Mujtaba. The CJP has withdrawn its agitation after the government agreed to its demands. Union ministers JP Nadda and Dr. Jitendra Singh held the third round of discussion with the CJP delegation yesterday, focusing on its demands for reforms in the examination system and measures to prevent paper leaks. Addressing a joint press conference with CJP delegation in New Delhi, Mr. Nadda said that during the meeting, the government agreed to the demands of CJP that no action should be taken against the protesters and no FIRs should be filed against them.
1: जो ऑर्गेनाइजर्स हैं और प्रोटेस्टर्स हैं, उनका इस एक्टिविटी के लिए कोई भी उन पर आगे केस नहीं होगा, इस बात को हम लोगों ने माना है. कंसेशन अकॉर्डिंग टू द रूल्स एंड रेगुलेशंस, व्हाटएवर मैक्सिमम विल बी पॉसिबल, दैट विल बी गिवन टू देम.
0: On the 5-point charter given by the CJP for reforms in examinations, Mr. Nadda said that the government will deeply think about the charter and will do whatever is possible after holding deliberations with the CJP. CJP's chief spokesperson Saurav Das announced to withdraw the agitation in good faith, expressing hope that the agreed upon terms will be executed within the agreed upon timelines. Union Minister Prahlad Joshi will be the new education minister following the resignation of Mr. Dharmendra Pradhan. Mr. Joshi has been assigned the charge of the Ministry of Education in addition to his existing portfolio. Mr. Joshi is currently serving as the Minister of Consumer Affairs, Food and Public Distribution and New and Renewable Energy. Talking to media after the announcement, Mr. Joshi said he will try his level best to meet the expectations from him.
2: Thank Honorable Prime Minister for giving such a huge responsibility, and with a great trust he has assigned this responsibility to me. I can only say at this moment I will perform and I will try to come to his expectation in this particular department. With full strength I will try to work with all humility and honesty.
0: President Draupadi Murmu has accepted the resignation of Dharmendra Pradhan from the Union Council of Ministers with immediate effect. The government will introduce the Public Examinations Prevention of Unfair Means Amendment Bill 2026 in the Lok Sabha tomorrow. The bill is listed in the business of the House for Monday. The bill seeks to amend the Public Examinations Prevention of Unfair Means Act 2024. It will be introduced by Union Minister Dr. Jitendra Singh. On Friday, the Union Cabinet had approved a draft bill to set up fast-track courts and to ensure stricter punishment in cases of paper leaks and exam malpractices. Prime Minister Narendra Modi will share his thoughts with the people of the country and abroad in the Mann Ki Baat program on Akashvani at 11 a.m. today. The program will be broadcast across the entire Akashvani and Doordarshan network, the AIR News website and the News on AIR mobile app. It will also be live streamed on the YouTube channels of AIR News, DD News, the PMO and the Ministry of Information and Broadcasting. Akashvani will broadcast the program in regional languages immediately after the Hindi broadcast. Kargil Vijay Diwas is being observed today across the country to honour the bravery of Indian soldiers who had sacrificed their lives during the Kargil War of 1999. The day marks the 27th anniversary of India's victory over Pakistan and the successful conclusion of Operation Vijay. During this operation, the Indian Armed Forces reclaimed territories in the Kargil district of Jammu and Kashmir that had been infiltrated by Pakistani soldiers and militants. Yemen's Iran-backed Houthi rebels have said that they launched missiles and drone attack on Saudi Arabia in response to Saudi airstrikes on the strategic Red Sea port city of Hodeidah, marking a fresh threat over the security of key shipping routes. Houthi military spokesperson Brigadier General Yahya Sari said the attack targeted Aramco facilities in the Red Sea cities of Yanbu and Jizan. Meanwhile, Iran's Foreign Minister Abbas Araghchi called for diplomacy and dialogue to resolve the Yemen conflict, urging all sides to avoid further military confrontation in remarks published by Iran's state-run newspaper. IMD has issued a red color warning for extremely heavy rainfall over Madhya Maharashtra and Odisha today. IMD has forecast heavy to

Namaskar, I'm Dr. Rakshit Tandon, a cyber security expert and professional. Never click on any unknown link and download any APK file whatsoever is coming to your device without scanning it. Government of India has started an initiative 1930 through which you can report them your financial fraud and you can secure your stolen money. There is a website cybercrime.gov.in. We have a website sancharsathi.gov.in which will protect you when your phones are stolen. So immediately report to the website if your phone is stolen and reissue a SIM card for yourself. Stay safe and stay cyber surakshit. Thank you.

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1: This is Akashvani, the news read by Naresh Margo. Prime Minister Narendra Modi remembered the brave hearts of the nation today on the occasion of Kargil Vijay Divas, stating that India is continuously scaling new heights, be it in defence production, defence exports, or political cooperation with friendly nations. Addressing the nation in his Mann Ki Baat program on Akashvani, Mr. Modi said, "Today, the 26th of July, is a date that does not require a calendar."

Well, you just heard the news headlines in Konkani, and before that was RJ Lakshmi with us with Marathi music that is Natigeet. So it's time for the English segment of the day or the Western music segment of the day. Jukebox coming up soon. So stay tuned.

0: Namaskar and a very warm welcome to Jukebox on FM Rainbow 105.4 megahertz. I'm your host, RJ Kiara, and for the next hour, we're taking a musical trip back to the golden decades of the 60s, 70s, and 80s. A time when melodies had heart, lyrics told stories, and every song became a memory. So, whether you're enjoying a quiet afternoon, driving through the city, or simply taking a well-deserved break, I hope these classics bring a smile on your face. Let's begin with a song that has been making people dance since 1963. Here's Do You Love Me by The Contours.
1: You broke my heart, 'cause I couldn't dance. You didn't even want me around. 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

Love Me by The Contours, a song that still gets feet tapping no matter the decade. 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

Well, that was The Unforgettable Oh Pretty Woman by Roy Orbison. One of those songs that never goes out of style, just like a pretty woman. Well, let's keep the nostalgia going with a tune that captures the dream of open roads, blue skies, and a fresh start. 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

Well, that was California Dreaming by the Mamas and the Papas. 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And I hope these golden oldies are bringing back a few memories, a few cherished memories, or perhaps helping you create some new ones. Up next is an uplifting classic that's all about building someone up with a little love and a whole lot of optimism. Here's Build Me Up, Buttercup by The Foundations coming up next.

Build me up, buttercup, don't break my heart by the foundations. One of those feel-good songs that's impossible not to hum along to. Well, keeping the good vibes flowing, here's a song that has become a favorite at concerts, road trips, and celebrations around the world. If you know the words, don't be shy, sing along wherever you are. Here's Sweet Caroline by Neil Diamond coming up next.

Well, that was the ever popular Sweet Caroline by Neil Diamond. It's one of those rare songs that brings people together, whether it's at a concert, a family gathering, or even during a long, long

Mulholland Drive. And of course, that famous chorus has a way of getting everyone to join in. Well, you're listening to Jukebox on FM Rainbow 105.4 MHz, and I'm RJ Kiara, taking you through some of the greatest hits from the 60s, 70s, and 80s. Now, let's slow the pace just a little and head down the country roads with a song that's all about finding comfort in the places and people we call home. Here's the legendary John Denver with Take Me Home, Country Roads.

That was Take Me Home, Country Roads by John Denver, a song that never fails to bring a sense of warmth and nostalgia. Well, let's keep the classics rolling with another timeless favorite. Here's Stuck in the Middle with You by Steeler's Wheel coming up next.

And with that timeless classic, it's time for us to bring today's edition of Jukebox to a close. What a wonderful journey it's been through the unforgettable sounds of 60s, 70s, and 80s. Decades that gave us melodies we still hum, lyrics that still touch our hearts, and songs that continue to connect generations. Whether these tunes brought back treasured memories or simply made your day a little brighter, I hope you enjoyed every moment of our musical journey. Well, musical journey or the memory trip or memory down the line. Well, thank you for making Jukebox a part of your day and for a wonderful company. Well, remember, great music never grows old. It simply finds new listeners with every passing generation. Well, until we meet again, this is RJ Kiara signing off from Jukebox. 60s, 70s, and 80s music. Take care of yourselves, keep smiling, and keep the music playing.

concert program Spice Voice of Hope. The COVID-19 pandemic changed the way we lived and worked, and for many of us, it also changed the way we look at our workplaces. From adapting to new ways of working to supporting colleagues and embracing change, the post-pandemic journey has been one of resilience, learning, and growth. In today's episode, RJ Chetan explores the theme, How have you been a part of change at your workplace post-pandemic? It's a conversation that encourages us to reflect on the positive role each of us can play in creating stronger, more supportive, and adaptable

0: of resilience, learning, and growth. In today's episode, RJ Chetan explores the theme, how have you been a part of change at your workplace post-pandemic? It's a conversation that encourages us to reflect on the positive role each of us can play in creating stronger, more supportive, and adaptable work environments. Let's tune into Spice, Voice of Hope with RJ Chetan.
1: How many of you have been a part of a change in the way you work after the pandemic? I am sure everybody, right? Some of us are in fact still adhering and figuring out our new ways of work from home and from office, which is why I thought of coming to you today to talk to you about these changes in our ways of working. Welcome to another episode of Spice, the Voice of Hope with me, RJ Chetan, where we will be discussing the rise of remote working. These have their benefits and their challenges as well as. But I would like to hear your thoughts on what is currently working for you and your colleagues. Maybe you'll all have a secret that you could share with the rest of us. The reason I bring this up is because the way we work has changed dramatically. Technological advancements and global connectivity has paved the way for a shift toward remote work. What was once considered an alternative work arrangement for freelancers and tech-savvy professionals has now become a mainstream practice for millions around the world. The COVID-19 pandemic accelerated this transition. It forced many organizations to adopt remote work out of necessity. As businesses have adjusted, many are now embracing the hybrid or fully remote model, even after the pandemic. And while remote work offers a range of benefits, it also presents several challenges. Let's talk a little about its impact on productivity, work-life balance, employee well-being, and organizational culture, shall we? Understanding these factors can help you make informed decisions about whether remote work is the right approach for you. At least, that is my hope. The rise of remote work can be traced back to advancements in technology. The internet, cloud-based tools, and communication platforms like many social media platforms enabled employees to work from virtually anywhere. Remote work was initially popular in fields like information technology, marketing, and consulting, where employees could perform their tasks using a computer and an internet connection. Over time, more industries began adopting remote work policies. And of course, we had the pandemic to prove that work could be done remotely without a decrease in productivity. Even as restrictions have eased, remote work has remained a popular option. In fact, many employees have expressed a preference for continuing to work remotely. While companies are increasingly offering remote or hybrid work as an attractive benefit to recruit and retain top talent, let's talk about what the pros of remote work are. To start with, there is the obvious increase in flexibility, one of the most significant advantages of remote work. Remote employees often have greater control over their daily schedules, allowing them to balance personal and professional responsibilities more effectively. Think about how you can eliminate the need for long commute, which not only saves time but also reduces stress. Employees can schedule their work hours around family commitments, personal appointments, or preferred productivity windows, leading to a more customized work-life balance. And this benefits works both ways. As an employer, you get to offer your employees more autonomy. Many remote workers report feeling more trusted and motivated when they are given the freedom to manage their time. This sense of control can lead to increased job satisfaction and employee retention. Remote work can result in significant cost savings as well for both employees and employers. For employees, the elimination of daily commute translates into savings on transportation costs such as fuel, public transit, and parking fees. They can also save money on work-related expenses like meals, clothing, and professional wardrobe requirements. For employers, having remote employees can reduce the need for office space, utilities, and other overhead costs associated with maintaining a physical

office. Businesses that adopt remote work policies can cut expenses related to office rent, maintenance, and supplies. These savings can be reinvested into other areas of the businesses, such as employee benefits or professional development programs. Thank you for tuning in. We are here discussing the pros and cons of remote work. Another pro of remote work is hiring. Remote work opens up a vast talent pool to employers, enabling them to recruit individuals from across the globe. Companies are no longer restricted to hiring employees within a specific geographic location. This is particularly beneficial for organizations looking for specialized skill sets that may not be readily available in their local market. For employees, the opportunity to work remotely allows them to access job opportunities that may not have been available in their geographic region. This can be especially advantageous for individuals living in rural or underserved areas who may have limited access to local job markets. Remote work fosters a more diverse and inclusive workforce, as individuals from various backgrounds, cultures, and regions can contribute their skills and perspectives. And yet another obvious factor is the improvement of work-life balance. Reports suggest that people have a better work-life balance compared to their in-office counterparts. The ability to work from home can lead to less stress, fewer distractions, and an increased sense of comfort, all of which can enhance job satisfaction and productivity. Despite concerns about distractions at home, many remote workers have actually reported higher levels of productivity. Working in a familiar and personalized environment without the typical office interruptions can help employees focus more on their tasks. You get to set your own schedules based on your most productive working hours, whether that's early in the morning or late at night. I would, however, like to add that productivity varies. It's based on individual work habits, the type of work, and the level of autonomy you have in managing your tasks. But all is not rosy and green on the other side. Remote working has its cons too. Employees who work remotely often miss out on the social interactions that occur in a traditional office setting, such as casual conversations with colleagues, team lunches, and office events. For people who thrive in a social environment or rely on in-person collaboration, remote work can feel isolating. And who likes the feeling of loneliness? No one, right? Over time, the lack of social interaction can lead to a sense of disconnection from the organization and its culture. This can result in a feeling of disengaged behavior. Employees may also miss the sense of camaraderie and team spirit that comes from working in a shared physical space. For some, remote work can actually contribute to mental health and challenges. And if you are not able to manage your time properly, this can also become a problem. Without the structure of a traditional office environment, it can be harder to stay focused on prioritized tasks. The temptation to handle household chores, take personal calls, or engage in non-work related activities can create distractions and reduce work efficiency. And the 100% fact of the matter is that virtual communications cannot replace personal interactions. Some tasks such as brainstorming, problem solving, and team building may be more effective when done face to face. Ultimately, all I can say is that the success of remote work depends on individual preferences. With this, I leave you, but not before sharing my contact details. We are available on 09515227039. That's 09515227039, or write to us on feedbackamc1@gmail.com. That's feedbackamc1@gmail.com. 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

Welcome and a very warm hello to Country Music on FM Rainbow 105.4 MHz with me, your host RJ Kiara, and I'm delighted to have you with me here. Well, country music has a special way of telling stories about love and loss, home and family, winding roads and open skies, and life's simple joys. Whether you're a longtime fan or just discovering the genre, today's playlist has something for everyone, featuring legendary voices alongside modern country stars. So settle in, relax, and let's begin our musical journey with a song that beautifully reminds us to appreciate every moment and every blessing in life. Here's Live Like You Were Dying by Tim McGraw.

That was Live Like You Were Dying by Tim McGraw, a song that gently reminds us to slow down, hold our loved ones a little closer, and appreciate the moments that often pass us by. Well, sometimes all it takes is a change in perspective to realize just how precious life really is. And speaking of appreciating someone special, have you ever looked at a person and wondered how they make your world brighter just by being in it? That feeling of admiration, gratitude, and being completely amazed by someone is beautifully captured in our next song. So whether you're thinking of your partner, a dear friend, or someone who simply makes life a little more beautiful, this one's for you. Amazed by Lone Star.

Baby, I'm amazed by you. By Lone Star, a song that reminds us how love can leave us speechless and make even the ordinary feel extraordinary. But life isn't always about grand romances. Sometimes it's the people who stand by us through the highs and the lows who make all the difference. The friends who don't care where you've been, what you've lost, or whether everything's going according to plan. They're simply there when you need them most. Our next song is a country classic that celebrates exactly those friendships. A touch of humor, honesty, and plenty of heart. Here's Friends in Low Places by Garth Brooks.

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I hope these heartfelt stories, unforgettable melodies, and timeless country classics have made your day a little brighter. I'm RJ Kiara, and I'm asking you to stay tuned to FM Rainbow 105.4 megahertz because coming up next are the news headlines in Konkani, bringing you the latest updates from Goa and across the nation and around the world. Don't go anywhere. The news headlines in Konkani are coming up next.

0: Welcome back, and thank you for staying with us after the news headlines in Konkani. You're listening to Country Music on FM Rainbow 105.4 megahertz with me, RJ Kiara. Well, we continue our musical journey with a song that speaks of, well, quiet emotions, and courage to notice what someone else might be going through or doing. Coming up next is Kenny Rogers with The Gambler.
1: On a warm summer's evening, on a train bound for nowhere, I met up with a gambler. We were both too tired to sleep, so we took turns of staring out the window at the darkness till boredom overtook us. And he began to speak. He said, "Son, I've made a life

That was The Gambler by Kenny Rogers, a timeless reminder that life is much like a game of cards, no less. Every experience teaches us something, and sometimes the greatest wisdom comes from knowing when to hold on and when to let go. Our next song takes a slightly different turn. It's about noticing someone who's trying to hide a broken heart behind a smile. Sometimes the sadness in someone's eyes says far more than words ever could. And just maybe blue ain't your color, because everyone deserves happiness, love, and a reason to smile again. Here's the smooth and soulful Blue Ain't Your Color by Keith Urban.

Well, that was Blue Ain't Your Color by Keith Urban, a heartfelt reminder that sometimes all a person needs is someone who sees beyond the smile and reminds them that brighter days are ahead. And as we move on to our next song, here's a gentle thought to carry with you. In a world that's always rushing forward, it's easy to forget the simplest values often leave the deepest impact. A kind word, a helping hand, saying thank you, staying grounded no matter how far you go. These are the things people remember long after everything else fades. Tim McGraw captures that message beautifully in this next song. Here's Humble and Kind.

Well, that was Humble and Kind by Tim McGraw, a beautiful reminder that no matter where life takes us, a little humility and kindness can make the journey so much more meaningful. Our next song is for anyone who's ever looked back at life's twists and turns and realized that every detour had a purpose. The roads may not always be smooth, and sometimes they may even feel broken. But they often lead us exactly where we are meant to be. Every goodbye, every lesson, and every unexpected turn becomes a part of a much bigger story. Well, Rascal Flatts captures that feeling perfectly in this heartfelt ballad. Here's Bless the Broken Road by Rascal Flatts.

because it led me to you. There was Rascal Flatts, a touching reminder that even unexpected paths in life can lead us to people, places, and moments we were always meant to find. Sometimes life gives us a choice to stay where it's comfortable or to take a chance on something new. The next song is a beautiful wish for all of us to stay curious, to dream big, to embrace life's adventures, and to never let fear keep us from experiencing all the world has to offer. So wherever you are today, may you always choose hope over hesitation, courage over comfort, and wherever, whenever life gives you the opportunity, I hope you dance. Here's I Hope You Dance by Lee Ann Womack.

As today's edition of Country Music draws to a close, I want to thank you for spending this time with me from songs about life lessons and lasting friendships to love, hope, and finding our way through every twist and turn. It's been a pleasure sharing these wonderful country classics with you. Music has a special way of reminding us that no matter where we come from or where we are headed, the stories of the heart are universal. I hope today's playlist has brought you comfort, a few smiles, and perhaps even a memory or two. I'm RJ Kiara, and it's been my pleasure being your companion on FM Rainbow 105.4 MHz. Until we meet again, take care of yourselves, be kind to one another, and keep a song in your heart. I'll leave you with a beautiful country classic that celebrates a love meant to last a lifetime. Here's Forever and Ever, Amen, by Randy Travis, joined by Josh Turner.

Well, we heard the news in Hindi relayed from Delhi, and now the time in the studio is 4:05, and it's time for RJ's choice. But before we start RJ's choice, that is my choice for today, let's take a short break and be right back.

Hello and a warm welcome to RJ's Choice on FM Rainbow 105.4 MHz. I'm RJ Kiara and I'm so glad you've chosen to spend this time with me. Every playlist has a personality and today's is a little different. These are songs that have stood the test of time, crossed genres and found a special place in the hearts of millions. Some will make you smile, some will make you sing along, and a few might even bring back memories you hadn't thought about in years. So let's begin with a song that's all about holding on to hope.

That was I Won't Give Up by Jason Ross, a beautiful reminder that the strongest relationships are built on patience, hope, and never giving up on people who matter. Sometimes, though, life asks us to put everything else on hold and simply be present. No grand plans, no rushing ahead, just sharing a quiet moment with someone who makes the world feel a little lighter. That's the feeling our next song captures oh so beautifully. So take a deep breath, slow things down for a while, and let the music do the talking. Here's Chasing Cars by Snow Patrol.

That was Chasing Gods by Snow Patrol, a song that reminds us that sometimes the most meaningful moments in life are the quiet ones, spent with someone who simply makes everything feel right. Our next song paints a world in a brighter shade. Yellow has often been associated with warmth, hope, sunshine, and a little things we do to show someone they mean the world to us. It's a song about admiration, devotion, and seeing beauty in another person in the simplest yet most heartfelt way. From the world's most

That was Yellow by Coldplay, a song that reminds us how love has a way of making even the ordinary feel extraordinary, making a little light and a color to everyday lives. Well, our next song shifts gears and takes us on a different kind of journey.

Sometimes a fast car isn't about speed. It's about chasing dreams, leaving the past behind, and hoping that somewhere down the road, life has something better waiting. Tracy Chapman's heartfelt storytelling has made the song an enduring classic, touching listeners across generations. Here's Fast Car by Tracy Chapman.

was Fast Car by Tracy Chapman, a song that reminds us that every journey begins with hope. Sometimes we're searching for a new destination, and sometimes we're simply trying to find a better version of ourselves. Our next song is that has touched millions with its raw emotion. Iris speaks of wanting to be truly seen and understood by the person who means the most to us. It's about opening your heart, letting your guard down, and holding on to a connection that feels worth everything. Here's Iris by the Goo Goo Dolls coming up next.

Well, that was Iris by the Goo Goo Dolls, a song that beautifully captures the feeling of wanting to be seen, understood, and loved for who we truly are. It's one of those songs that speaks straight to the heart. And when two people understand each other like that, life just seems to fall into place. The little conversations, shared laughter, quiet moments, and even the ordinary days somehow become more meaningful. After all, some things really are better together. Here's a laid-back, feel-good sound of Jack Johnson with Better.

That was Better Together by Jack Johnson, a gentle reminder that life's simplest moments often become the most memorable when they're shared with the people we love. 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No matter how

far we travel or how busy life gets, this one place that always has a special place in our hearts. Home. It's where we find comfort, familiar faces, and a sense of belonging. Sometimes home isn't just a place, it's a person, a feeling, or a memory we carry with us wherever we go. Here's the ever charismatic Michael Bublé with Home.

Coming Back Home by Michael Bublé, a song for anyone who's ever missed a place, a person, or the feeling of belonging. No matter where life takes us, there's always something special about finding our way back home. Our next song takes us to a place that's a little more personal, a place that exists in our memories, where we feel safe, understood, and completely ourselves. We all have that one corner of the world, real or imagined, that's somewhere only we know. So close your eyes, let the music take you.

That was Somewhere Only We Know by Keane, a song that takes us back to the places that live in our hearts, where memories linger and time seems to stand still. Sometimes it's not a place that stays with us, it's a person, someone whose smile brightens the day, whose presence makes everything feel a little lighter. And who leaves a lasting impression without even trying. Every once in a while, you meet someone, and the only words that come to the mind are, "You're beautiful." Here's the heartfelt ballad by James Blunt, "You're Beautiful."

That was You're Beautiful by James Blunt, a song about those fleeting moments when a single glance or a chance encounter can stay with us for years. Sometimes the people we meet leave an imprint on our hearts, even if they are only part of our story for a very brief moment. 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Our next song is one that resonated with listeners around the world. How to Save a Life isn't just about having the right answers. It's about being there for someone, listening without judgment, reaching out when it matters, and reminding each other that no one has to face life's struggles alone. Here's How to Save a Life by The Fray.

That was How to Save a Life by The Fray, a song that reminds us of the power of compassion, of reaching out, and of simply being there for someone when they need it most. Sometimes the smallest act of kindness can make the biggest difference. And that brings us to our next song. We all go through moments when we could use somebody and someone to share our joys, life, simply listen in silence, because after all, life becomes a little easier when we know we're not walking the journey all alone. Here's You Somebody by Kings of Leon.

the time in the studio is 4:57 and 44 seconds, and it's time for news headlines in Konkani, so stay tuned.

And that was the news headlines in Konkani. And as we come to the end of today's RJ's Choice, thank you for spending this time with me and letting these songs be a part of your day. I hope they brought back a few memories, lifted your spirits, and gave you a moment to simply enjoy the music. I'm RJ Kiara, signing off from RJ's Choice on FM Rainbow 105.4 megahertz. But I'll leave you with one final song that's full of wonder and hope. Here's Drops of Jupiter by Train.

0: the studio is 5:05 and 11 seconds, and it's time for news in English relayed from Delhi.
1: Prime Minister Narendra Modi remembered the brave hearts of the nation today on the occasion of Kargil Vijay Diwas, stating that India is continuously scaling new heights, be it defence production, defence exports or political cooperation with friendly nations. Addressing the nation in his Mann Ki Baat program on Akashwani, Mr. Modi said, "Today, the 26th of July, is a date that does not require a calendar to be remembered, as Kargil Vijay Diwas is being celebrated today."
2: आज कारगिल विजय दिवस है. ये दिन हमें गर्व से भर देता है. ये दिन हमें अपने वीर जवानों के अद्भुत साहस की याद दिलाता है. कारगिल की ऊंची ऊंची चोटियां, कठिन मौसम, दुश्मन की चुनौती, हर परिस्थिति हमारे 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नमन करता हूँ.
1: On the subject of plastic pollution, Mr. Modi expressed concern that waste from single-use plastic continues to harm nature for years. He stressed on the proper disposal of plastic. He gave an example of waste to wealth from Sitamarhi in Bihar, where waste is being recycled to create attractive benches.
2: बिहार के सीतामढ़ी में वेस्ट टू वेल्थ का शानदार उदाहरण सामने आया है. यहाँ कचरे की रिसाइकलिंग कर उससे आकर्षक बेंच बनाई जा रही है. एक बेंच तैयार होने में करीब 40 किलो सिंगल यूज प्लास्टिक खप जाती है. 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
1: Prime Minister Narendra Modi is interacting with the participants of Viksit Vibrant Village Program 2026 through video conferencing. Over 400 youth participants representing every state and union territory are sharing their experiences with the Prime Minister. The Viksit Vibrant Village Program provides participants with first-hand exposure to the socio-economic landscape, cultural heritage and developmental aspirations of India's frontier regions, while fostering community participation, national integration and a deeper understanding of the strategic importance of border villages. Kargil Vijay Diwas is being observed today across the country to honour the bravery of Indian soldiers who sacrificed their lives during the Kargil War of 1999. The day marks the 27th anniversary of India's victory over Pakistan in the conflict and the successful conclusion of Operation Vijay. During this operation, the Indian Armed Forces reclaimed territories in the Kargil district of Jammu and Kashmir that had been infiltrated by Pakistani soldiers and militants. Union Minister Prahlad Joshi today assumed charge as the Education Minister. Mr. Joshi was appointed to the post yesterday following the resignation of Dharmendra Pradhan. Mr. Joshi also continues to hold the portfolios of Consumer Affairs, Food and Public Distribution and New and Renewable Energy. Soon after taking charge, he chaired a review meeting of the Education Ministry to assess the implementation of various schemes and key initiatives. Later, speaking to media, Mr. Joshi said he is currently holding review meetings to gain a comprehensive understanding of the ministry's functioning, policies and ongoing initiatives. The Ministry of Jal

Shakti has said that Raj Nandgaon district in Chhattisgarh has emerged as a national front runner in water conservation through scientific planning and community participation under the Catch and Rain campaign and Mission Jal Raksha. More than 60,000 water conservation and recharge structures have been created across 662 villages. Over 500 defunct borewells have been converted into recharge shafts. More than 600 injection wells have been linked with over 1,700 mini percolation tanks, and over 2,500 water bodies have been geotagged. At the ongoing Commonwealth Games, India's Rishikant Singh Chanambam won the silver medal in the men's 60kg weightlifting event in Glasgow today. Rishikant lifted 121kg in the snatch, setting a new Commonwealth Games record before Malaysia's Muhammad Ani Kasdan equaled the mark. The silver medal is India's second medal at this year's Commonwealth Games and the first in an able-bodied event. In men's cricket, India were 86 for 1 in 8.3 overs against Zimbabwe in the third and the final T20 international in Harare when reports last came in. Earlier, the visitors won the toss and elected to bat. Earlier today, India reclaimed number one spot in the ICC men's T20 ranking after taking an unassailable 2-0 lead against Zimbabwe. And with that, we end this news bulletin.

Well, those were the news in English relayed from Delhi, and time in the studio is 5:10:40, and it's time for pop time in the Western music segment. So stay tuned.

Hello and welcome to Path Time on FM Rainbow 105.4 megahertz with me, RJ Kiara. And it's time to turn up the energy with some of the finest pop hits from around the world. Whether you're relaxing, working, or simply enjoying the day, I've got a playlist that's filled with unforgettable melodies and feel-good vibes. So let's begin with a song that reminds us just how precious time really is. We often say we'll make time tomorrow, call someone later, or chase our dreams someday. But life has a way of reminding us that every minute counts. So here's a song that asks us to treasure every moment and never take time for granted. This is 25 Minutes by Michael Learns to Rock.

Well, that was 25 Minutes by MLTR, that is Michael Learns to Rock, a song that reminds us how quickly time can slip away and how important it is to say what we feel before the moment passes. Our next song is about another kind of journey. If you could travel any distance just to see someone, would you? Sometimes a few miles can feel like a lifetime, and sometimes not even 1,000 miles seems too far for people who matter most. Here's a beautiful piano melody and timeless vocals of Vanessa Carlton with 1,000 miles.

That was A Thousand Miles by Vanessa Carlton, a song that simply captures the feeling of missing someone so much that no distance seems impossible. Some journeys begin with just one thought: if I could, I'd be there. Our next song reminds us that while we count the days, sometimes it's the stars we look up to that inspire us to dream a little bigger. It's about chasing hopes, taking chances, and believing that every step forward brings us closer to where we're meant to be. Here's Counting Stars by One Republic.

And that's all the time we have on today's edition of Pop Time. I hope you enjoyed the music as much as I enjoyed bringing it to you. Thank you for your wonderful company. This is RJ Kiara, signing off from FM Rainbow 105.4 MHz. Well, before I leave you with two great songs to keep you company. First, Demons by Imagine Dragons, followed by Halo by Beyoncé. But after that, stay tuned in as I hand over to RJ Bahu, who's all set to take you through the next program with more great music and entertainment. So until next time, take care, keep smiling, and keep listening to FM Rainbow 105.4 MHz.

This is Akashvani, the news read by Abhishek Mukhopadhyay. Prime Minister Narendra Modi has said

0: This is Akashvani, the news read by Abhishek Mukhopadhyay. Prime Minister Narendra Modi has said collective participation has always been a source of strength in India's cultural ethos. Mr. Modi made the remarks while interacting with participants of the Viksit Vibrant Village Programme 2026 through video conferencing today. More than 400 young participants from all states and union territories shared the experiences with the Prime Minister. During the interaction, Mr. Modi highlighted that communities in the country have long worked together while singing songs, stressing that this practice strengthened unity and made collective efforts more joyful and stress-free.
1: हमारे देश में सदियों से एक अच्छी परंपरा रही सामूहिकता की और सामूहिकता के साथ गीत गाते गाते कामों को करना और उस काम के साथ गीत भी बना देना जो इस प्रकार का काम हो उसी का गीत बना देना ये हमारे देश की बड़ी विशेषता रही है उस सामूहिकता से शक्ति आती थी और गीत गाने से तनाव मुक्त काम होता रहता था.
0: Highlighting the role of solo travel, the Prime Minister said many participants began their journeys as individuals but returned as one family through the My Bharat initiative. He described this transformation as one of the program's key achievements, turning personal experiences into a shared sense of belonging and national unity. Prime Minister Modi remembered the brave hearts of the nation today on the occasion of Kargil Vijay Diwas, stating that India is continuously scaling new heights, be it defence production, defence exports or political cooperation with friendly nations. Addressing the nation in his Mann Ki Baat programme on Akashvani, Mr. Modi said the 26th of July is a date that does not require a calendar to be remembered as Kargil Vijay Diwas is being celebrated today.
1: आज कारगिल विजय दिवस है. ये दिन हमें गर्व से भर देता है. ये दिन हमें अपने वीर जवानों के अद्भुत साहस की याद दिलाता है. कारगिल की ऊंची ऊंची चोटियां, कठिन मौसम, दुश्मन की चुनौती, हर परिस्थिति हमारे 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
0: In Ladakh, Union Defence Minister Rajnath Singh today led the 27th Kargil Vijay Diwas commemorations at the Kargil War Memorial in Dras, paying homage to the brave hearts of the 1999 Kargil War. The Raksha Mantri laid a wreath at the cenotaph and paid tributes to the soldiers who made the supreme sacrifice during Operation Vijay. Addressing the gathering, Rajnath Singh said that Kargil War was not only India's military and diplomatic victory, but also a defining moment when the world witnessed the indomitable courage and valour of Indian soldiers. He said the bravery displayed by the armed forces during the conflict created a legacy that continues to be a source of pride for every Indian. Union Minister Prahlad Joshi today assumed charge as the Education Minister. Mr. Joshi was appointed to the post yesterday following the resignation of Dharmender Pradhan. Mr. Joshi also continues to hold the portfolios of Consumer Affairs, Food and Public Distribution, and New and Renewable Energy. Soon after taking charge, he chaired a review meeting of the Education Ministry to assess the implementation of various schemes and key initiatives. Later, speaking to the media, Mr. Joshi said he is currently holding review meetings to gain a comprehensive understanding of the ministry's functioning, policies and ongoing initiatives. In Gujarat, the intensity of the rain reduced today, after 4 days of heavy showers. Light to moderate rainfall were reported in 76 talukas, with the state receiving 53% of its seasonal average rainfall so far. In the wake of heavy rainfall in recent days, more than 7,900 people have been rescued and over 52,000 evacuated from affected regions. Restoration efforts are underway to bring life back to normal in the affected districts. Union Home Minister Amit Shah today spoke again with Chief Minister Bhupendra Patel and reviewed the situation in the state. In cricket, India have set a target of 193 runs against host Zimbabwe in the third and final T20 International in Harare. In reply, Zimbabwe 67 for 4 in 8 overs when reports last came in. Early opting to bat, India posted 192 for the loss of 5 wickets in the allotted 20 overs. Vaibhav Suryavanshi starred with the bat, scoring 81 of 49 balls. Meanwhile, India have reclaimed the number one spot in the ICC men's T20I rankings after taking an unassailable 2-0 lead

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This is FM Rainbow. Well, the time is nearing 9 p.m. and now we have the Akashvani podcast with Dr. Pawan Duggal, who is an eminent cyber security expert. Do stay tuned.

That was Melissa Etheridge there with Bring Me Some Water, one of her biggest hits till date. Well, listeners, the time is 8 minutes past 10 p.m. and you're tuned into 105.4 megahertz. This is FM Rainbow and you're with me on this late evening program. And what do we have next? We have Crosby, Stills, Nash and Young for you.

That was Neil Young there going solo with Rocking in a Free World. And time for Crosby, Stills, Nash and Young. Now the famous quartet. This one is called Deja Vu.

That was Chris Rea there with his unique baritone voice singing All Birds. And here's some more of Chris Rea coming your way. This is one of his more popular songs. Well, you must have heard the part 2 of this song more often than part 1, but I'm going to play part 1 and part 2 back to back.

Mick Jagger, Keith Richards and company there, better known as the Rolling Stones. That song was called Sympathy for the Devil. And right now the time is nearing 43 minutes past 10 p.m. and time for some CCR. Now that's Creedence Clearwater Revival. The song is called Suzy Q.

That was CCR there with Midnight Special. Well, we are far away from midnight. The music, of course, will go on till midnight here on 105.4 FM Rainbow Time for some Bob Dylan now.

That was Bob Dylan there with Like a Rolling Stone, a song that has been covered by many artists, including the Rolling Stones. And time now for some Grateful Dead.

0: news read by Ashish P. Abraham. Prime Minister Narendra Modi today announced the constitution of a high-powered task force on examination reforms headed by renowned technology expert Nandan Nilekani. The task force will also consist of former IB Director Tapan Deka, former ISRO Chairman S. Somnath, IIT Chennai Director V. Kamakoti. Besides, former Education Secretary Anita Karwal and logistics expert Amrit Lal Meena are also part of the task force. In a video message, Mr. Modi said the task force will focus on strengthening the examination system and based on its recommendations, necessary steps will be taken at the earliest to ensure the credibility of future examinations. The PM added that the government is also moving towards introducing a new law in Parliament tomorrow with stringent provisions to deal with examination-related irregularities.
1: हम कल पार्लियामेंट के अंदर कठोर कानूनों के प्रावधान के साथ नया कानून बनाने की दिशा में भी आगे बढ़ रहे हैं लेकिन हमें भविष्य के लिए सोचना है हमारी परीक्षा पद्धति ट्रांसपेरेंट हो हमारी परीक्षा पद्धति 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
0: Union Minister Prahlad Joshi today assumed charge as the Education Minister. Mr. Joshi was appointed to the post yesterday following the resignation of Dharmendra Pradhan. Mr. Joshi also continues to hold the portfolios of Consumer Affairs, Food and Public Distribution, and New and Renewable Energy. Kargil Vijay Diwas.

us is being observed today. Entire nation salutes the indomitable courage and supreme sacrifice of our soldiers who sacrificed their lives during the Kargil War of 1999. The day marks the 27th anniversary of India's victory over Pakistan in the conflict and the successful conclusion of Operation Vijay. During this operation, the Indian Armed Forces reclaimed territories in the Kargil district of Jammu and Kashmir that had been infiltrated.

Mr. Rajnath Singh reiterated that there will be no talks with Pakistan other than that for return of Pakistan-occupied Jammu and Kashmir, which he described as an integral part of India. Indian weightlifter Mirabai Chanu won the gold medal in the women's 48-kilogram event at the ongoing Commonwealth Games in Glasgow today. The 31-year-old lifter produced a record-breaking performance, lifting 85 kilograms in the snatch to set a CWG record in the category. She then lifted 105 kilograms in the clean and jerk, another Games record, to finish with a total of 190 kilograms. With this victory, Mirabai Chanu secured her third consecutive Commonwealth Games gold medal, having also bagged the yellow medal in the 2018 and 2022 editions. Vice President C.P. Radhakrishnan, PM Modi and Home Minister Amit Shah congratulated Mirabai Chanu on her gold medal victory. The India Meteorological Department has forecast very heavy rainfall with extremely heavy rainfall at isolated places over Chhattisgarh and Odisha tomorrow. Isolated places of northeastern states are also likely to experience heavy rainfall tomorrow. In Odisha, a deep depression over the Bay of Bengal is likely to intensify monsoon activity in the state from tomorrow, with the IMD issuing red alerts for several districts. The sacred Adharapna ritual of Lord Jagannath, Lord Balabhadra and Devi Subhadra is being solemnly observed on their respective chariots at Puri in Odisha this evening, drawing thousands of devotees. During this unique post-Rath Yatra ceremony, the Holy Trinity is offered a specially prepared sweet beverage in large earthen pitchers. A massive wildfire in southwest France has forced the evacuation of around 55,000 more people overnight, taking the total number of residents displaced in the region to nearly 2,20,000. In men's cricket, India defeated host Zimbabwe by 35 runs in the third and final T20 international to clean sweep the series 3-0 in Harare. Chasing a target of 193 runs set by India, Zimbabwe managed to score 157 for 7 in their allotted 20 overs. Early opting to bat, India posted 192 for the loss of 5 wickets in their allotted 20 overs. And that is the end of this news bulletin.

You just heard Grateful Dead there with Candyman, and it's time for Nirvana to go unplugged from their popular album called Unplugged in New York.

That was Eric Clapton there with Running on Faith, taken from his Unplugged album. In fact, in the 90s, he had two fantastic albums. One was, of course, this Unplugged album, and the other one was a blues album called From the Cradle. But I'm going to play you another Eric Clapton Unplugged song. This one is called Lonely Strange.

That was Yumeji's theme from the Wong Kar Wai movie called In the Mood for Love. Well, listeners, we have about 6 minutes before we take a break for the news and time for another popular piece of music. This is from Shape of Water.